0: Good evening, Houston. Welcome aboard. You found Delilah on Sunny 99.1, Houston's Love Songs. Who are you thinking about tonight? Who is on your heart? Who is on your mind? Who are you thinking about? Are you missing someone? Text them. Say, listen to the Delilah Show right now. Turn it on quick. Because I'm missing you. I'm thinking of you. I'm longing to see you again. I'm longing to sit and share a cup of tea and share a story and catch up. I want to know you better, deeper. I want to see you more clearly. I want to embrace you. Whoever that person is, text them right now. Tell them to listen to this show, and then I will find a song to celebrate your relationship, whether it's a sweetheart, a loved one, a partner, a friend, or someone you're just getting to know. I'll be here all night long. You're listening to Delilah.
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16: Hi, good evening. Welcome to the Delilah Show. Who is this?
17: Oh, my name is Steve Delilah.
16: And who's on your heart tonight?
17: On my heart tonight is my girlfriend, Tammy, and we're together almost 2 years and extremely happy. And I wanted you to dedicate, there was a song that you played last week for somebody who used it as their wedding song, and I don't remember the name of the song. But I wrote it down, I tried for 3.5 hours to get in touch with you, and I couldn't get in touch with you. Hmm. But if you could dedicate a really special song to Tammy for me, I know she's going to be listening tonight, it would be really, really great. It's almost 2 years, and we had a rocky road at the beginning of our relationship, and we broke up once for about a week, and that breakup turned my whole life around.
16: Couldn't stand to be away from her.
17: I couldn't stand it, and it made me so happy to get back with her that I just can't stop thinking about her and look forward to planning our future together.
16: Let me find a song that says that for you. You have a good night, Steve.
17: Great. Thank
16: Bye-bye.
17: You very much. Bye-bye.

0: It's Sunny 99.1, Houston's Love Songs. The greatest love songs of all time, I might add, with me, Delilah, keeping you company here on your radio dial all night long. I get calls each night from folks from all different walks of life. Some people call me who are driving, traveling the highways and byways of life, truck drivers, people who work all night long. Some people call me who have empty nest syndrome. The kids are grown, they're gone, and they are entering the next phase of life, figuring out what they want to do, what their hobbies are, how they can use their time wisely to bless others. If you've finished the first half of life, and you've been busy your whole life raising kids and going here and there, and you're wondering what to do in the second half, how about using all those gifts and skills and careers that you've developed to bless others, to help people who are less fortunate? All those skills you've got, all that knowledge that you've got, all those programs you've written or worked, all those computer skills you've developed, you're thinking, I'm just going to kick back and take it easy. Not. Use those to make somebody else's life better. Use those to mentor a young person, to get involved with our foster care system, to change the world, for goodness sake. You can change the world for good with all the good stuff you've got in your heart and in your brain. I will be here to set the soundtrack as you figure that out and figure out just how many of your gifts you can bless others with. You're listening to Delilah.
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4: Delilah. Hi, you've called the Delilah Show. Who is this?
5: Hi, this is Jillian.
4: Hi, what can I do for you?
5: Hi, I'd like to make a request for my fiance.
4: When are you getting married, Jillian?
5: We were actually supposed to be getting married today, but we had to postpone our wedding. So we postponed it to March 17th.
4: Of next year.
5: Of next year, yeah.
4: Well, that gives you more time to plan. I'm sorry you had to postpone it. That had to be a happiness letdown, but maybe that wasn't God's perfect timing.
5: Yeah, we had to postpone it for lots of different reasons, but we're glad that we're still going to be able to get married. It's just going to be a little bit later now.

0: Hi, Mark. This is Delilah. How can I help you?
1: I was wondering if you can play a song for me. It goes out to Lisa.
0: Who is Lisa?
1: She was a friend and a co-worker I used to work at. I was real good friends with her, real close friends. Unfortunately, she didn't want more than just friends. You know, I care a lot about her. We felt out of touch, and once in a while I talk to her, but let her know that I still care for her.
0: So you developed a big crush on her, but it wasn't reciprocal.
1: Right.
0: I hate it when that happens.
1: I know. So if you could play that for me, I appreciate that.
0: I will do that. Good luck.
1: All right, thank you.
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2: So glad you've joined us this evening. Hi, how are you? I hope you're enjoying the songs we're playing, the dedications we're sharing. We do our best to help unburden your heart at night. 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And at night, we encourage you to focus on the folks that you love, to take care of yourself, to do something good for others, and to relax and unwind and love someone.

0: You found Delilah here on Sunny 99.1. This is Houston's Love Songs at Night. A little while ago, I was talking about dreams and daring to dream and daring to work hard to make those dreams come true. And I found a little quote by someone named Rose Zadra, who says, "Some people say that dreaming gets you nowhere in life, but I say you can't get anywhere in life without dreaming." So dream big, dream bold, dream of ways to make life better. And then we'll be here to help you as you struggle hard to make those dreams come true. You're listening to Delilah.
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0: Come home to Delilah. Hello, good evening. This is Delilah. Who's with me on the phone line?
12: Hi, Delilah. It's Joe calling.
0: Joe, what can I do for you?
12: I was wondering, this is my first time calling, I always listen to you and I always hear people telling stories, and I was wondering if I can tell my story. and was wondering if you can play a song for me for a girl that I like, but I don't know how to say it that I like her.
13: So you're a little on the shy side.
12: Yeah.
13: Are you shy, or you just have a hard time sharing emotional thoughts?
12: No, I'm pretty good at sharing emotional thoughts. It's just I'm just shy of coming out in that kind of way and saying that I like you or I love you.
13: So which is it? Do you like her or do you love her?
12: Well, right now I really, really, really like her.
13: And what do you think the defining moment will be when you step over that line and you can actually say, yeah, Delilah, I'm in love with her?
12: Maybe when I find out if she has the same feelings for me.
13: Ah, so the truth of the matter is you love her, you're just afraid to admit it.
12: Yeah.
13: So the truth is you're really crazy about her, you just don't want to get hurt.
12: That's right.
13: Okay, I'm with you. What's her name?
12: Her name is Jamie.
13: And how long have you known Jamie?
12: I've just known Jamie for about a year and a half now.
13: Are you dating? Are you in a relationship?
12: No, I am not. And I know she's not either.
13: But I'm saying you're not dating her currently. You're just loving her from afar.
12: Yes, that's correct.
13: Okay, so the first step is you got to ask her out, buddy.
12: Okay, I'll try.
13: We got to, the first step here is you have to say, Jamie, would you like to go see a movie? Like to go have dinner? Like to go have coffee? Like to get to know me? Okay?
12: Okay, I will do that.
13: And then once we get past that, and then it's like, by the by, I've been loving you from afar for the last year and a half.
12: Okay.
13: Okay?
12: I will do that. I thank you very much.
13: Good luck.
12: Thanks.

tonight's letter was so insightful on so many levels. Only 18 years old, and the young woman who wrote it shared so much in just a couple of paragraphs. Number one, Valerie, the fact that you recognize that your bio mom abandoned you and your brother and that she suffers from narcissism is huge. To be able to recognize that at 18, to put a name to that pain, to recognize your grief, is huge. And to realize that you don't want to repeat that pattern, man, that is so insightful. I did not have that level of self-insight in my 40s. That said, you're not your mama. You're your own person. There is only one you. And you get to make those choices. And the fact that you are aware, acutely aware, of what breaking a vow or breaking a promise does to somebody's heart tells me you are not going to be repeating your mother's pattern. Now, insofar as college goes, you gotta go, girl, where you gotta go. You need to go to the school that is right for you. A school that will meet your academic needs. A school that will meet your emotional needs. A school that will not financially devastate you or put you in so much debt you'll never be able to pay off your loans. If it's where your grandma lives and you have a healthy, loving relationship with her, hallelujah, because you'll have a support system there. And if your friends and your boyfriend are going to be a part of your life in the future, they will not only applaud your decision, they will insist on you living your life to the fullest and taking the next few years to figure out what that path looks like. So, good luck in whatever path you choose to go on. I know you are going to be a success, and I know you are going to be a blessing to a multitude of people.

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2: You know, my goal here each night is to give you a bit of hope. 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

0: It's Sunny 99.1, Houston's Love Songs. The greatest love songs of all time, I might add, with me, Delilah, keeping you company here on your radio dial all night long. Somebody said on TikTok yesterday, you know how a certain smell takes you back to a certain place in time? When I smell the smell of an orchard, oh my gosh, it takes me back to my childhood in my grandparents' orchard. And I have a big orchard now, and I always feel that feeling when it starts to be fall and the apples are falling. And it takes me back to when I was 6, 7, 8 years old in my grandparents' orchard. Sarah went on to say, well, you know how it takes you back to a place in time? That is what your voice does for me. If I take you back to a safer place, a sweeter place in time, when you were riding in the back seat of the car with your mom or your dad, when you were at your grandparents' house for the summer and they were listening to my show late at night, I am so happy to be that little time machine for you. You're listening to Delilah.
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0: Delilah. Hello, good evening. What can I do for you tonight? Who is this?
31: This is Kezia.
0: Hi, Kezia.
31: Hi. I was just hoping you could play a song for my friend Philip. He's a special friend of mine, and I just wanted to let him know how much I care about him and how special he is to me.
0: A friend?
31: Yeah. Maybe a little more than that.
0: Mm-hmm. Kezia?
31: Yeah?
0: Could it be a lot more than that?
31: It could be.
0: Mm-hmm.
31: Things are kind of weird right now, so we're still trying to figure things out, but I really care about him a whole lot.
0: You care about him a whole lot, or you care about him while you want to kiss him a whole lot?
31: Kind of like that, too.
0: Yeah, kind of like that.
31: Yeah.
0: Kind of like it would be okay with you if he showed up and your face just bumped into each other.
31: Oh, very okay. That'd be
0: lots
31: very okay.
0: Of lip bumping thing.
31: Yeah.
0: So, I take it it's not the boyfriend-girlfriend level yet.
31: Not quite, but hopefully in the future.
0: We're working towards that.
31: Yeah.
0: You're working towards that. Is he working towards that, or do you know yet?
31: He is, I'm pretty sure.
0: Does he call you often?
31: Yeah, we talk a lot.
0: Like, how many times a day is a lot?
31: Maybe, like, two or three.
0: Like, he calls you on his lunch hour and says, yeah. Hi, I'm thinking about you. And
31: yeah, kind of like that.
0: Yeah, yeah. So when you first said it's for a friend, you were just a bald-faced liar.
31: Well, no, I don't know. I don't want to put too many, terms on it.
0: Oh, I see. The let's yeah. not call it that I'm in love with him and then maybe he won't notice.
31: I don't know yet. We're
0: let's just be really cool about it and play hard to get and not let him know that I'm stupid in love with him and I can't stop thinking about him and I go to bed and dream about him every night.
31: Yeah, you're right.
0: Yeah, yeah.
31: Yeah.
0: So did you have a song for this friend or do you want me to pick one?
31: I was actually hoping you could play Heaven by Bryan Adams.
0: I could do that.
31: All right, thank you.
0: All right, good luck.
31: Thank you.
0: I hope you call me back when it's, you're officially boyfriend, girlfriend.
31: All right, I will.

0: It's Sunny 99.1, Houston's Love Songs. The greatest love songs of all time, I might add, with me, Delilah, keeping you company here on your radio dial all night long. Smoothing off the rough edges of your summer night as we head into autumn. It's right around the corner. My favorite thrift store has all their Christmas stuff out, all their Halloween stuff out. I'm like, wait a minute. Slow down. I'm not ready for the end of the year. I want this next year to go by slowly. My youngest daughter, Delilah Jr., is a senior this year. She starts her senior year. I don't want it to fly by like it did for all my other kids. I don't want it to be I blink my eye and she's gone. I want to savor every moment, every prom, every dance, every choir concert, every play, every parent-teacher conference. I want to record it in my mind. I don't want the end of the year here already. Slow down. We're going to enjoy this August night together. You're listening to Delilah.
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3: Can

0: Hi, John. Welcome to the Delilah Show. How are you tonight?
1: I guess you could say I'm just a little down.
0: And who are you missing? Who are you thinking about? Who's on your heart?
1: My former spouse.
0: Your ex-wife?
1: Yeah, well, I don't even like using that word, but then, yeah, right, that's correct.
0: And you're still in love with her, and she moved on.
1: Yes, I still have a place in my heart for her and always will, but then it's just to accept it. She's happy now, and that's what I want.
0: When you say she's moved on, is she involved with someone else?
1: She says she isn't, but then things, like I said, wasn't going right.
0: Well, what's really wrong is you're very much in love with your wife, and she is done with the relationship.
1: Yeah, let's come out and say, yeah, you're right, Delilah.
0: And you want her to be your life partner, and she is done.
1: Yeah, that's right.
0: And you think that by figuring out why she's done or what went wrong that she got to the done part, you could accept it. But it doesn't matter why. It doesn't matter if she's going through a midlife crisis, if she's going through menopause, if she's seeing someone else, if she's losing her mind, if you grew apart, doesn't matter.
1: Right.
0: Because you can't control that.
1: Exactly.
0: All you can do is look at the situation for what it is and say, I don't like it. I wish that I could change it. Obviously, I can't. I've tried everything in my power.
1: Mm-hmm.
0: I got to let go and heal this.
1: Yeah, you're right. You're absolutely right.
0: I will do my best to find a song for you, buddy.
1: Yeah, thanks a lot.
0: Good luck, hon.

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0: Good evening, Houston. Welcome aboard. You found Delilah on Sunny 99.1, Houston's Love Songs. Let me ask you a question. Who lives in your village? Who belongs to your tribe? I do a lot of work in West Africa. I have an NGO that I founded, God started it, but he chose me to be the founder. And here in the States, we work in the foster care system. We work with kids who are in the foster care system. And we work with adults, encouraging them to adopt kids out of the foster care system. And in Africa, we work in refugee camps, and we work in communities that are very underserved. Mostly we work with starving children, and we help them to grow healthy food. And over there, it's very important to be a part of a village. Village has its own heartbeat. It has its own rhythm. It has its own music. It has its own language, if you will. And to be a part of a tribe where you belong, where you know that you belong. And I love those concepts, and so I apply them here, in my village, in my neighborhood, in my little town, and in the people that I love to spend time with. We're a family. We're a village. We're there for each other. I hope you have people in your world, family, friends, grandparents, neighbors. I hope you have woven together the fabric of a wonderful circle of friends. And I appreciate the fact that you let me be a part of it. You're listening to Delilah.
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13: Katie, hi, welcome. This is Delilah. How are you this evening?
14: Good, how are you?
13: I'm wonderful. Who's on your heart?
14: My boyfriend, Kyle.
13: And what do you want to tell me about Kyle?
14: Just that I love him very much. And we've been together 1 year exactly yesterday. And I was just wondering if you could play a song for me and him.
13: Now, what marks the 1 year anniversary? Was it the first year of the kiss, the first year of the first date, the first year of saying I love you?
14: Our first date.
13: Your first date.
14: Yeah.
13: That was it? Once you guys went on one date, you both knew?
14: Yeah, pretty much. I mean, we've been together ever since, so.
13: And what song is your song?
14: We don't have one, so that's why I was calling. I was hoping you could pick one for me.
13: Wow. You've made it a year without your song?
14: Yeah, like every time I listen, because I listen to your station every night, and I try to find the perfect song, but I never can.
13: I can't believe you've managed to stay together through thick and thin for an entire year without a sappy love song.
14: I know.
13: This is an emergency.
14: Yeah.
13: You have called the right place.
14: Well, I'm glad. I've been trying to for a long time.
13: Let me find a good one for you.
14: Okay, thank you.

0: It's Sunny 99.1, Houston's Love Songs. The greatest love songs of all time, I might add, with me, Delilah, keeping you company here on your radio dial all night long. If I could give you one gift, if there was some way I could impart just one thing into your heart tonight, it would be that life is precious. Whether it's the red-winged blackbird singing outside your window, or the harbor seal that's stranded on a beach someplace, or the dog that's at the dog pound right now, or the child that's stuck in foster care without someone to advocate for them. All life is precious. Creatures and children are precious. And when you get that and you understand that and you respect that, and you respect that a child is a gift to be nurtured and taught, encouraged, disciplined, educated, loved, laughed with, played with, swung around in circles. If everybody could get that, this world would be such a much better place. If there's one thing I could give you on this show, it would be that knowledge that all life is precious. I wish I could impart that gift on you tonight. You're listening to Delilah.
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1: And now it is time for our second Delilah Dilemma feature of the evening, our late night dilemma. Tonight's Delilah's Dilemma blew me away. Valerie writes, I discovered your podcast about 2 years ago when I was going through a hard time, and I really love it. I'm 18 now. 18. Remember that. She says, I'm 18 now and about to start a new chapter in my life. I've been looking at colleges and thinking of choosing a university over 10 hours away from where I live because my grandma lives there.

tonight's letter was so insightful on so many levels. Only 18 years old, and the young woman who wrote it shared so much in just a couple of paragraphs. Number one, Valerie, the fact that you recognize that your bio mom abandoned you and your brother and that she suffers from narcissism is huge.

to be able to recognize that at 18, to put a name to that pain, to recognize your grief, is huge. And to realize that you don't want to repeat that pattern, man, that is so insightful. I did not have that level of self-insight in my 40s. That said, you're not your mama. You're your own person. There is only one you. And you get to make those choices. And the fact that you are aware, acutely aware, of what breaking a vow or breaking a promise does to somebody's heart tells me you are not going to be repeating your mother's pattern. Now, insofar as college goes, you gotta go, girl, where you gotta go. You need to go to the school that is right for you. A school that will meet your academic needs. A school that will meet your emotional needs. A school that will not financially devastate you or put you in so much debt you'll never be able to pay off your loans. If it's where your grandma lives and you have a healthy, loving relationship with her, hallelujah, because you'll have a support system there. And if your friends and your boyfriend are going to be a part of your life in the future, they will not only applaud your decision, they will insist on you living your life to the fullest and taking the next few years to figure out what that path looks like. So, good luck in whatever path you choose to go on. I know you are going to be a success, and I know you are going to be a blessing to a multitude of people.

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2: Keeping you company all night long, helping you to relax and unwind and feel like you're at home. Home isn't always a place. Home is a state of mind. 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I want this show each night to feel like home.

0: Kelly, what can I do for you?
1: I would like to request a song to my husband because he's just been the most wonderful man and he's always been there for me.
0: What's his name?
1: Sean.
0: How long has Sean been your beloved?
1: Almost 5 years.
0: You sound young, Kelly. How old are you?
1: I will be 25 next month.
0: You are young. Very young. And what song can I play for you and Sean tonight?
1: I would like to request the song Open Arms by Journey.
0: And why that one?
1: I just fell in love with that song the other day and it just spoke to me.
0: The other day? That song's been around since you've been born, Kelly.
1: Yeah, I don't listen to the radio much.
0: Oh, knife to my heart.
1: But I love your show and I listen to that every day.
0: Oh, okay. Now you've redeemed yourself. I will play a song for you and Sean. Have a great night once you get home, hon.
1: Thank you very much.

0: It's Sunny 99.1, Houston's Love Songs. The greatest love songs of all time, I might add, with me, Delilah, keeping you company here on your radio dial all night long. Wherever you are, whatever you're doing, I'm glad you are here with us. Maybe you're on the road. Maybe you are going to college. A lot of young people have been calling me the last few days saying, I'm packing up my room. Actually, their mothers are saying, we're packing up their room. My baby's growing up. And the kids are going, hallelujah, I'm taking off. If you are spreading your wings and flying, I pray that you have a soft landing. And I pray you don't make the same stupid choices I made when I was your age. We'll be back. You're listening to Delilah.
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2: Hi, good evening, Leslie. What can I do for you?
3: I just want to talk to you about a very good friend and a person I'm in love with. His name is Horacio. Horacio is a very special man. He is compassionate, loving, honorable, wonderful, all around. The only thing is that everybody thinks he's all the way around, and I have been able to see beyond that. And he has basically swept me off my feet. And we have a song, and I would love for you to play it for him.
2: What song would you like to hear?
3: I want to know what love is from Foreigner.
2: Now, what are the problems that people seem to think exist in your relationship? What are people telling you?
3: Well, no, it's that he shows to be a very dry and cold person, but he's not. It's just the way he is. And you just have to get to know him to see that it's just like kind of a shelter that he puts himself in just not to be hurt. But when you get to know him, you know there's a lot more there than a shelter. He's just so sweet and tender and loving. It's just that he has to be that way because what he's gone through in life.
2: Still waters run deep.
3: Exactly. But he is the most loving, caring, compassionate. He's just melt me. I mean, he's just... He turned me into putty.
2: See, I understand when you can see beyond somebody's mask that they wear, when you can see beyond the walls that they put up and you see into their soul, you're never the same again.
3: I know. And he has been able to see that through me as well because I have been putting like a mask of cold and you know, Ice Queen. And he just melted me right through it.
2: All right, Ice Queen, let me play that song for you and Horacio. You have a good night.
3: Good night.

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1: A minute ago, I was talking about students or young people going off to college or going off to the military. It seems like the last few weeks I've heard from a lot of moms whose sons and daughters are packing their bags and getting ready to go to college or leaving for the military or leaving for a new job. And I've even heard from some young people who are moving. And it's so funny, the difference in the tones of the calls. When the moms call, they're like, I can't believe my baby's growing up. And when the babies call, they're like, yeah, my girlfriend and I, we're going on a road trip. We're moving. We're going to college. And we're so excited. If you are moving out, moving on up, thank you for letting me be a part of your life's transitions. I am here for everything you're going through. You're listening to Delilah.
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my ex-boyfriend. We dated for almost a year and were completely in love. He was my world, but he does not know it. I don't want to seem upset, so I've not called him, and I've been avoiding him. We got into a terrifying car accident on the expressway. He took such good care of me and protected me and showed me he loved me. Then after the accident, we decided to take a break from our relationship, and I ruined our relationship. But I realized how much I need him in my life. He is my other half, and I feel empty without him. I love this man with all my heart. We used to sit in the car and listen to your show together. We promised each other that one of us would try to be on the show. So here I am, asking you to please play a song to help mend this broken heart.

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Thank you for letting me smooth off the rough edges tonight. Thank you for letting me tuck you into bed on a musical note. If I didn't get to your request or your dedication, I'm sorry. Good night. 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

0: 99.1, Houston's best variety of the 80s, 90s, and today. I'm Dana with producer Anthony. Imagine the highs only in the 80s. It's possible. It could happen tomorrow. And we've got a 70% chance of showers, too. Looks like possibly a tropical depression forming. Today, though, it's going to be 95 for the high. We've got a 30% chance of showers moving in this afternoon. Right now, it's 81 in Uptown. And it looks like everyone wants to go to the University of Houston. Yeah, the three things you need to know coming up.
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0: Sunny 99.1, Houston's best variety of the 80s, 90s, and today. I'm Dana with producer Anthony and the three things you need to know to get your last day of August started. Yes, I can't believe tomorrow's September 1st. Anyway, apparently everyone wants to go to the University of Houston. The Daily Cougar is reporting freshman enrollment reached 7,000 for the first time in the school's nearly 100-year history, mostly coming in from California, Louisiana, and Illinois. Well, it looks like J.J. Watt might be working with a U of H alum, Jim Nantz. Yep, he is going to start football season as the lead play-by-play announcer alongside Jim Nantz. If he's good, he could have the job. And we have got rain and cooler temperatures moving in tomorrow, the first day of September, thanks to a tropical depression, maybe a tropical storm. 2 to 4 inches of rain possible. Not really big winds. It might be just a rain story. Temperatures possibly the highs tomorrow in the mid to upper 80s. Wouldn't that be amazing? Yeah, today, though, we've got a 30% chance of rain. We are going to go up to 95. Right now, it's 81 in Uptown, and you're up to date from Sunny 99.1. I saw it. The Dolly Parton documentary. Oh, my gosh. We'll talk about it next. Sunny
1: 99.1. With Dana in the morning.
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0: 6:09 now on Sunny 99.1, Houston's best variety, the 80s, 90s, and today. I'm Dana with producer Anthony. I'm unusually happy for a Monday, Anthony, because it's possible that this suffocating heat might be lifting tomorrow. We've got a tropical disturbance forming. Now, the forecasters vary between the high tomorrow being 84, some saying 90. What are your predictions, Anthony? You're pretty much a weather savant.
1: Yeah, I think upper 80s is realistic for the rain. Yeah, I mean, it gets down into the low 90s or mid 90s when the cloud cover comes.
0: I know it. But boy, if we can be in the 80s tomorrow, it's possible.
1: Even better.
0: 2 to 4 inches of rain possible. So just be aware of that today. We do have a 30% chance of rain today. We are going to go up to 95, though. Right now, it's 81 in Uptown. I was at Rafa, which is this little sourdough restaurant in Cat Spring yesterday afternoon. We had gotten home from Oklahoma where, Anthony, it was a miracle. We were able to get all 13 grandkids together in one room for one picture. It'll never happen again. But it was to welcome baby Phoebe. She's my 13th. And after that, we went to Rafa just to relax a little bit last night. And one of our friends there, Dolly, says, you must watch A Coat of Many Colors. I'm always looking for great movies to watch, Anthony. It's very relaxing. I was like, wait a minute. Is that Dolly Parton movie? She goes, yes, Dana, watch it. We get home. Bob goes, I don't want to watch that. And I go, come on, Bob. Let's just watch it.
1: Yeah.
0: Oh, my gosh, we loved it. A little clip of this whippersnapper known as Dolly Parton.
2: Why, that's easy, Miss Nudie. It's Miss Dolly Parton, rising star of the Grand Ole Opry. She was born on a cold winter's night in Locust Ridge, Tennessee. She was singing before she could talk. Doc Thomas swore she came out screaming in the TV.
3: Yeah, I bet.
2: Hey, this is my paper, and I can write what I want.
1: Oh, I love that.
0: It was such a great movie, and the love. She was one of 12 kids, and the love her mother poured into her. There was a family drama, and the way that family handled it, Anthony, it was just a beautiful movie. Highly recommend it. I think the kids would get a lot out of it, too. She just had a determination as a little girl, and her mom helped her fulfill that dream.
1: And this is a solid movie, too. 78 on the tomato meter.
0: That's what got my... That's the first thing you check, just like you. Well, let me check Rotten Tomatoes. I go, Bob, that's over 50%.
1: No. And see, come on. I'm not like Bob, though. I will give movies that are even less than this a chance. It just helps me get an idea of what to expect.
0: Wait a minute. So. You won't watch my Adam Sandler movies, and come in about 13%?
1: No, I've seen them. It's just when you recommend them, I'm like, wait a minute. Hold on a second. I'm just tempering my expectations. That's all.
0: I know.
1: No, this is good, though.
0: You will love it. It was just very, I don't know. It was just, it just seemed to get better and better. The little girl, she kind of reminded me, and I don't know, this is aging me, Shirley Temple. She was just such a spitfire.
1: Oh, I can see it. Yep.
0: Such a joy-filled little girl. And she knew that she had she just literally had a mission from God, and it was to sing. And her mother just encouraged that. It was really just a fun movie. So definitely check it out. Hey, by the way, there is lots of sports coming up because it's football season. Well, there's a career expo for you that you might be interested in. Tell me something good coming up next on Sunny.
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99.1, Houston's best variety of the 80s, 90s, and today. So how is the Pootery doing 3 years after Keith Lee? Well, tell me something good coming up next on Sunny. We were good.

0: Sunny 99.1, Houston's best variety of the 80s, 90s, and today. Today's going to be typical sunny, hot, 95 for the high, but tomorrow, highs in the 80s, we could have 2 to 4 inches of rain. Yes, 70% chance. Right now, it's 81 in Uptown.
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0: Houston. So if you want to break into the sports industry, well, this one's for you. There's going to be this huge Houston Sports and Entertainment Career Expo at Shell Energy Stadium, Houston Dynamo hosting it September 9th. It'll be from 2 until 5. You can meet premier sports organizations, Houston Dynamo, the Dash, the Texans, San Antonio FC, and they're going to have hiring managers and teams are going to be there to meet passionate candidates like you. Over 130 jobs are available, and all attendees get a free ticket to see the Dynamo take on Salt Lake that night. Isn't that so cool?
1: Dang.
0: You can check out eventbrite.com for the details. Producer Anthony.
1: Dane, this is exciting. People are saying our Houston Texans just dropped their best-looking uniforms in their 25-year history. So last week, they officially launched their Houston Us uniforms, which allows select teams the chance to unveil a new look that celebrates their communities and local stories. And these new uniforms, they're H-Town through and through. They're built in the image of curb signage, street tiles, which were first installed across the city over a century ago. Wow. In the colors of Liberty White, H-Town Blue, Battle Red. Within the uniform, details include nods to our iconic Be Someone Bridge and custom car culture, with a chrome H-Town Blue finish on the face mask and a crisp Liberty White helmet to celebrate a quarter century of Bulls on parade in Houston. Texan CEO Cal McNair says, as native Houstonians, I know how special the details of this uniform are, and we hope our fans will take great pride in the fact that it's so unique to our cities. We celebrate our 25th season. We can't wait to see our players take the field in these uniforms. So get hyped. Our Texans going to have a sweet new look this year.
0: Talking about sweet, Anthony, the Puttery in Pearland.
1: Oh, yes.
0: Settled into its new normal after the crazy from the Keith Lee effect 3 years ago.
1: Yeah,
0: that's remember that?
1: I do.
0: I mean, that poor lady Janelle, the founder, Janelle Prater, she could not keep up with the lines.
1: That's right.
0: Every day it was nonstop. She had to slim down her menu so she could focus on all of Keith Lee's favorites. Well, now is her new normal. She is settled in. She's got her new incredible location, and she's added a food truck in Jersey Village.
1: Ooh.
0: So she's very, so thankful to Keith Lee for how he was able to change
1: Man,
0: her life.
1: I remember him going around all over Man. The city.
0: It was like his favorite place.
1: Yeah.
0: The Puttery in Pearland and now Jersey Village. Hey, we always have our Tell Me Something Good stories up for you at sunny99.com. 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
0: Oh gosh, how do Gen Zs handle a manic Monday?
1: Ooh.
0: It's our nearly impossible question. It has to do with this drink next on Sunny.
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0: Just like Dana.
1: I haven't either. I've never even tasted one. Well, Anita, you're going to be going to the show. You're going to have so much fun.
0: Yeah, you are. Anita, congrats.
2: Awesome. I'm excited.
0: We're sending you in a plus one to go enjoy Michelle Branch. The Everywhere to Me singer is performing over at the House of Blues. You got a night of great music to look forward to downtown March 7th over at the House of Blues.
2: Okay, perfect.
1: Anita, you have so much fun.
0: Yes.
1: Glad you won. And thank you so much for listening to Sunny 99.1.
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0: now, 6:56 on sunny 99.1, Houston's best variety of the 80s, 90s, and today. I'm Dana with producer Anthony, and the three things you need to know to get your Monday, the last day of August, started.
1: Wow.
0: Well, apparently everyone wants to go to your school, Anthony, U of H.
2: Mm-hmm. Go Cougs!
0: Daily Cougar reporting freshman enrollment has reached 7,000 for the first time in the school's nearly 100-year history.
1: Dang.
0: These new freshmen coming in from California, Louisiana, and Illinois.
1: That was very interesting to hear.
0: Isn't
1: coming from
0: that
1: California.
0: Interesting? Yeah. Right. Now, he's going to be working along a U of H alum, Jim Nance. I'm talking about J.J. Watt. Yep. He might be starting out the football season

0: 12 now, sunny 99.1, Houston's best variety of the 80s, 90s, and today I'm Dana with producer Anthony. Oh, another hot, sunny day in Houston, but that's going to change tomorrow. No, it really will. It just has to. We've had enough of this. Today, sunny, we go up to 95. We've got a 30% chance of rain, though. But tomorrow, a 70% chance of rain. Anthony, we might not even get out of the 80s. We've got this tropical depression.
1: That's so exciting.
0: I know. I can't wait for that. Right now, it's 82 in Uptown. So we learned in our nearly impossible question earlier this morning, Gen Z's go-to energy drinks on a manic Monday. And I said that I have never even sipped. I've never tasted an energy
1: drink.
0: Not a one. And we've got Anita calling in from Webster. Now, Anita, you're the same way. But for me, I'm just afraid.
1: You're afraid? Right? Why are you afraid of the energy drinks, though?
0: I'm afraid I'm going to get addicted. I'm afraid I would love it so much. When I had a Starbucks cold brew that's perfectly sweetened.
1: Is that the one in the...
0: in the glass?
1: Okay.
0: In the glass.
1: That's right. Yep.
0: My mom used to drink them and I took a sip of it and I said, Mom, this is dangerous. And she says, no, it's not. It's just coffee with some cream and sugar.
1: But...
0: I said, Mom, I could down this in one gulp and then I'd want more and more. And I'm telling you, I stayed away after that one sip. So that's my feeling.
1: That's
0: for
1: fair.
0: Energy drinks.
1: I'm just not a big fan of them. Like, some of them are okay. Like,
0: but you're right in that. You're right in that Gen Z thing.
1: Well, there's some refreshers. Anything that's like lower sugar that has maybe just a little bit of caffeine, more like a green tea type thing. I like those. Mm-hmm. But like the more extreme ones, like Red Bulls and like the Monsters or the Red Lines or any of those. Those I tend to like stay away from those.
0: What about yerba mate? My kids have yerba mate.
1: I don't know if I've had one. No, I have not had one of those.
0: I think that's an energy drink. I'm going to have to research that.
1: I think
0: that
1: it
0: one.
1: Is, but it's. I haven't had one yet.
0: And then there's the cost. I look at the cost of these things. I'm going, that's kind of crazy, guys.
1: I used to mess around with like the sugar free Red Bulls, and every now and then they'll do like a 2 for $4 special. If I'm in the store, I'm like, yeah, I don't need these, but you know, like
0: it's on sale.
1: Yeah, exactly.
0: I just do black coffee. I can go to McDonald's and get one for 50 cents.
1: It's something you can get almost anywhere.
0: Better yet, free radio station coffee. I get it here every morning.
1: I mean, that's... We could argue about that all day.
0: We would love to hear your Manic Monday drink of choice. Give us a call, 713-212-5. Is it an energy drink? Or have you never tasted one like me? 713-212-5.

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1: Sunny 99.1, Houston's best variety of the 80s, 90s, and today I'm Dana with producer Anthony. We've got a sunny, hot Monday, but it's going to be a cool, rainy Tuesday, September 1st. We might not even get out of the 80s with 2 to 4 inches of rain possible tomorrow. Today, though, sunny will go up to 95. We do have a 30% chance of rain. Right now, it's 82 in Uptown. And we're talking about energy drinks. We learned this morning Gen Z's loving energy drinks on a manic Monday. I never tasted an energy drink. And
2: ever.
1: I'm not the only one. Anita calling in from Webster. Now, she's never had even a taste of an energy drink either. And I find that very curious. Anita, for me, I mentioned it's because I'm afraid I'll get addicted. What's the reason for you?
3: I think I just have it in my head that I'm not going to like it. I'm just very, it just doesn't even sound good.
1: Right.
2: Wow, yeah.
1: Is there anyone in your family who drinks energy drinks?
3: Oh, my son. He's 35 and he, every day.
1: He's pounding them. That's the way my kids are. Like, they drink these and I'm going, guys, that just looks so gross and unappetizing.
3: Mm-hmm. And for years, when they first came out, I don't even know when that was. It's got to be 10 years ago now, but he drinks them often. I'm like, oh. And then, too, like, what are you putting in your body? I'm not a health nut. I know I sound like I might be a weirdo like that. But I just, like, what are you drinking? Ugh.
1: Because
3: no.
1: You think it's filled with some kind of sugary substance or chemical, right?
3: Yes.
1: Yeah.
3: So not good for you.
1: So are you one of those people, you just don't need caffeine? Do you drink coffee? What is your drink like on a manic Monday? What calms you down?
3: Oh, I definitely drink my coffee.
1: And how do you do your coffee?
3: Which is the argument from him, like, Mom, look how much coffee you drink.
1: I mean, do you put sugar in it or honey or cream?
3: I do drink it with cream and sugar. I try not to put a whole lot. I don't like a lot of sugar because, like I said, I don't like sweet drinks.
2: Yeah. Mm-hmm,
3: mm-hmm. But I do use a creamer, so yeah.
1: Anthony, do you remember Anthony used to use a creamer here all the time?
2: Yeah,
1: I was like, Anthony, I think there's a lot of chemicals in that creamer. And the poor guy just, I shamed him so much.
2: He really did, though, Anita.
1: He now only drinks black coffee.
2: It's just a judgment every time I brought my cup over. It's like, ooh, you're drinking
1: here's
2: that?
1: Here's the secret. Sometimes I put creamer, that evil creamer I put in my coffee, because sometimes I just like it. I feel like the creamer kind of makes it less intense and a little more calm
2: does,
1: for my
2: though.
1: Stomach, you know?
3: Yeah, it takes the brings it down a peg.
1: It brings it down.
2: Gets rid of that bite.
1: Exactly.
2: Yep.
1: Yeah.
3: I have to say, like, in the holidays, I'm already ready for some pumpkin spice. Like, where is it?
2: Yo.
3: I need to buy that.
2: Yeah.
1: Hey,
2: yep.
1: With tomorrow being September 1st, I think pumpkin spice season is just about here, right?
3: Yeah, I'm pretty sure. Yeah, I'm waiting.
1: That's amazing, Anita. Thank you for sharing.
3: You're welcome.
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1: What's trending? Well, football season is here, and so is, not tailgating. It's home gating. We'll talk about it next on Sunny.
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0: Sunny 99.1. It's 7:40 now. I'm Dana with producer Anthony, and we've got Houston's best variety of the 80s, 90s, and today. I mean, Anthony, it's possible we could see some rain today. We've got a 30% chance, but the real rain's happening tomorrow. Temperatures only in the 80s. I cannot wait. We might have a 70% chance of rain, leaving us with 2 to 4 inches. Right now, it's 82 in Uptown, and it is time for you to name that tune.
1: Got a fun show for you coming up in October. 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Today's tune is a huge hit from The Weeknd. In this tune, The Weeknd, he's a little restless. He's not at peace unless he's in the company of his lady. He wants to see his lover so much, Dane, that even if he finds himself blinded, he's still going to set out to find her. 7 notes to name today's tune. Get it right. As we said, we've got a fun show to put on your calendar. Sending you to see Mumford & Sons. The Little Lion Man singers are going to be on the road for their Prize Fighter tour. They're playing the Woodlands. You can search tickets over at Ticketmaster.com or name today's tune. We got you into the show October 1st up at the Pavilion.
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0: 7:50 on Sunny 99.1, Houston's best variety of the 80s, 90s, and today. I'm Dana with producer Anthony. Could see some rain today. Lots of rain possible tomorrow with highs only in the 80s. Yes, it's possible. Today, though, we go up to 95. Right now, it's 82 in Uptown. And we have got our Name That Tune contestants, mother-daughter team, calling in from Columbus. Kendall and Leanne, are you ladies ready to win it?
1: Yeah.
0: All right, let's do it.
2: All right, Kendall and Mom Leanne, we've got seven notes for you to name the tune for today. 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
1: Yes, we're ready.
2: All right, ladies, here is your clip. 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Kendall, okay, Leanne, name today's tune.
1: No, it's Blinded by the Lights by The Weeknd.
2: Blinding Lights is absolutely Blinding correct. Lights.
0: I think Kendall moved Mom out of the way because she knew.
1: Oh, God. I love that song.
0: Well, I am so glad you guys did it.
1: Yeah, it's her birthday's in October, too.
0: How old are you going to be?
1: 13.
0: Fantastic.
2: Oh, exciting.
0: Woo. Happy early birthday.
1: Thank you.
2: Congrats. We're sending y'all to go check out Mumford & Sons. The group is going to be stopping in the Woodlands as part of their Prize Fighter tour. Y'all got a night of great music to look forward to October 1st up at the Pavilion.
1: October 1st, that sounds great.
0: Kendall, you sound like you've got a lot of spunk. What do you want to be when you grow up?

0: SM54 on Sunny 99.1, Houston's best variety of the 80s, 90s, and today I'm Dana with producer Anthony. And the three things you need to know to get your Monday, August 31st, last day of August.
1: That's wild.
0: Wow. And apparently everyone wants to go to the University of Houston. The Daily Cougar reports freshman enrollment reached 7,000 for the first time in the school's nearly 100-year history. And apparently a lot of the students coming in from California, then Louisiana, and then Illinois. That is Anthony's alma mater.
1: Go Cougs!
0: When I met you, when you started working here, you were a student at U of H.
1: That's right, yeah.
0: And studied so hard, and look at you now, right? Well, J.J. Watt might be taking over for Tony Romo at CBS. Tony ran into a little bit of legal trouble. J.J. is going to start the football season as the lead play-by-play announcer with the U of H alum, Jim Nance. If he's good, the job could be his. It's kind of like a tryout.
1: I really could absolutely see that.
0: Mm-hmm. And tomorrow is going to be a whole new day. The first day of September, we could have temperatures only in the 80s for the high, with 2 to 4 inches of rain possible. Yeah, there's this tropical depression we're keeping our eyes on. And today, though, it's going to be sunny and hot. We'll go up to 95. Right now, 82 in Uptown, and you're up to date from Sunny 99.1 as we get ready for the 8 o'clock All Music Hour. And at 8:10, our Battle of the Birds. I'm Sunny.
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0: 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It's 8:09. This is the 8 o'clock All Music Hour, and it is time for you. Our Battle of the Burbs. It's just a gentle battle. Nothing bad.
1: And it's always
0: fun.
1: It's ridiculously silly and easy, too. You just get two questions correct. We're setting you up with a promo card to...
0: Living Spaces.
1: That was awesome. Unscripted, too. 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So come win our battle. 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
0: What do you call it? A glow up for your home, right?
1: Yeah, major glow up with that.
0: I love that. Okay, we're looking for two contestants who want to play. 713-212-5991.

0: 8 o'clock All Music Hour now on Sunny 99.1, 822. I'm Dana with producer Anthony, and we have got our Battle of the Burbs contestants. Cliff, representing Pearland, has been there 6 years. Stacy, representing Kingwood, she's a whole lifer. And Cliff, I know, it's the puttery in Pearland. That's your favorite thing, right?
1: It's my wife. It's her go-to. It's a, if you're going, grab me it. And I'm like, it's 20 minutes away. She's like, well, still get it. And I'm like, you know.
2: Dang.
0: I love it.
2: Wow.
0: I mentioned it in our Tell Me Something Good this morning because of the Keith Lee effect that had that puttery just going crazy.
2: No mockers.
0: Now things have settled down. That's amazing, Cliff. And Stacy, you out in Kingwood, what's your favorite thing out there?
3: I would say just hanging out with my friends and my kids, watching them grow.
0: That is excellent. Aww. Excellent. Well, say hi to each other.
3: Hello.
2: Hi, good morning, both of y'all. Welcome to our Battle of the Burbs. You're going to jumpstart your week with questions easier than dealing with the traffic on 288. You want to buzz yourself in by shouting your name. Not the answer, not your suburb. Shout your name. And the first one to get two correct is taking the win for today. Are y'all ready?
1: Yeah.
2: Let's go. Question number one. Remember, buzz in by shouting your name. Welcome into a new week. If you can believe it, it's also the last day of the month of August. Getting closer and closer to cooler weather. Now, if today is August 31st, what is the date tomorrow?
3: Cliff.
0: I heard Cliff.
1: Tomorrow is September 1st.
2: September.
0: You got it. And it could be a cooler day. We're looking forward to that. Great job.
2: Yeah, we are. Pearland on the board. Question number two. Remember, buzz in by shouting your name. Our local legend, J.J. Watt, is going to be opening up football season this year as lead play-by-play announcer over on CBS. We think he's going to be great on TV. Now, what Houston football team did J.J. play on?
1: Cliff.
0: For the win.
1: The Houston Texans.
2: Pearland taking it this morning.
0: Stacy, you can play with us anytime you want, okay?
3: All right. Thank you so much.
0: All right, love. And Cliff, congratulations.
2: Yeah, Cliff, way to go. You just scored your promo card to Living Spaces. Ooh, I like his too.
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1: Amazing. That's a new couch. Thanks, everybody.
0: There you go.
2: Our pleasure, Cliff.
0: Enjoy. Glad we are adding a little fun to your house this fall.
2: Really?
0: And thank you so much for listening.
1: Thanks for letting me play, y'all.

K99.1. This is the 8 o'clock All Music Hour. I'm Dana with producer Anthony. So how's the puttery in Pearland doing? After the Keith Lee effect, tell me something good in two songs. Here's Michael Jackson.

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1: Tell me something good brought to us by our friends at Goodwill Houston, the Puttery in Pearland.
2: Oh, yes.
1: Settled into its new normal after the crazy from the Keith Lee effect 3 years ago.
2: Yeah,
1: that's right. Remember that?
2: I do.
1: I mean, that poor lady Janelle, the founder, Prater, Janelle Prater, she could not keep up with the lines.
2: That's right.
1: Every day it was nonstop. She had to slim down her menu so she could focus on all of Keith Lee's favorites. Well, now is her new normal. She is settled in. She's got her new incredible location, and she's added a food truck in Jersey Village.
2: Ooh.
1: So she's very, so thankful to Keith Lee for how he was able to change her life.
2: I remember him going around all over the city.
1: It was like his favorite place.
2: Yeah.
1: The Puttery in Pearland and now Jersey Village. 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

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You're going to Las Vegas with $1,000. You missed the keyword? No worries. I've got it at 9:40 right now. It's Maroon 5.

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Sunny 99.1, Houston's best variety of the 80s, 90s, and today. Welcome to Monday. I'm Leanne. The Houston Zoo is giving free admission the first Tuesday of the month. So that means tomorrow, because September 1st happens to fall on a Tuesday. Just when

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What do you think it is? I'll tell you coming up in about 10 minutes. I'm going

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9.1, the best variety of the 80s, 90s, and today. Oh, this was so cute. Did you see it? It's been all over social media. The Pearland police officer who, I guess, added duck crossing to his job duties because he stopped traffic so the mom duck and the baby ducks could cross.

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We're so glad you're here. Thanks for listening. I'm Leanne, giving you the best variety of the 80s, 90s, and today to keep you feeling good during the workday.

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Sunny 99.1, the best variety of the 80s, 90s, and today. 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

Sunny 99.1, the best variety of the 80s, 90s, and today. They're calling it a medical miracle. I'm sure her parents would definitely believe that. She's 2 years old. She was born deaf, but something amazing just happened at Children's. Your feel good coming up in about 10 minutes.

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Welcome. We're so happy you're here. We're glad you found us. And we're going to give you the best variety of the 80s, 90s, and today to keep you feeling good during your workday.

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It's Sunny 99.1 after 3 with Houston's best variety. We've got our eyes on the Gulf, too. Yeah, keep an eye on this tropical depression. Maybe make some impact, some flooding issues possible starting very late tonight. Something's got

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0: 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We are getting set for a flood watch. Take effect tonight through tomorrow evening for whatever this tropical storm may bring our way.
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But we are your spot for Houston's best variety and a 90-minute music marathon. We're so glad you found us on Sunday 99.1. Yeah, 90-minute music marathon. This is exactly what we do each and every weekday at this time, headed toward the final hour of your workday.

He would have turned 68 this past Saturday. Michael there on your spot for Houston's Best Variety, Sunny 99.1. 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

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It's not officially Tropical Storm Eduard yet, but we are hearing some school districts closing tomorrow. So far, I noticed Dayton, Crosby, Channelview, and Galena all are off tomorrow for the storm.

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Final day of August, and we are proud to be your spot for Houston's best variety. It's 90-Minute Music Marathon continues. Bob Hauer here. So what is one skill we absolutely should be teaching our kids in school? 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

0: 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Bob Hauer here in our 90-minute music marathon. What should we be teaching our kids at school? Amber in Sugarland, what do you got?
1: Honestly, I think that they should teach like home ec again. Like yeah. They should teach everything, like sewing, cooking. I can't say that I really use anything that I learned in school.
0: Yeah, you're not really using algebra at this point, are you?

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It is sunny, 99.1. Astros in action tonight, hosting the White Sox with a three-game series getting underway. At first pitch this evening, 7:10. 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

0: Yeah.
1: Hey, it's Dana. We're going to start your Tuesday off encouraging you, giving you hope and positivity. Tell me something good. 620 tomorrow morning on Sunny 99.1, Houston's best variety of the 80s, 90s, and today.

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Your spot for Houston's best variety and our 90-minute music marathon, Sunny 99.1. So with the weather moving in through tomorrow, a couple of school districts are already calling it for tomorrow here in Dayton, Crosby, Channelview, Galena. Also, I just heard Humble is going to be off tomorrow. We'll keep you up to date.

Sunny 99.1 on your spot for Houston's best variety and our 90-minute music marathon. Bob Howard here. The rain could be a lot bigger story when it comes to a lot of southeast Texas, maybe 3 to 5 inches when all said and done. Some spots between 6 and 9. Heaviest stuff probably east of I-45. And tomorrow going to be pretty soggy.

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0: Pat Benatar in your spot for Houston's best variety, Sunny 99.1. With Bob Howard coming up on How Weird, a guy allegedly pretended to be an NFL player to get ladies to part with their cash, and a lot of women fell for it. Minutes away.
1: They say the holy water's watered down, and this town's lost its faith. Our colors will fade eventually, so if our time is running out, day after day, we'll make the mundane a masterpiece. Oh my, my, oh my, my love, I take one look at you, you're taking me out.

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